sick outside again. If you know what I'm talking about, just let me know if you wanna go to that home out on the range. They got a lot of nice girls.

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6: 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And happy birthday to the founding drummer of The Pretenders, Martin Chambers. The Rock and Roll Hall of Famer was born today in 1951. And that's a look at September 4th in rock history. 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

Lipham Music closed its doors, but its music lives on. Tom Petty. An American Girl. Don Felder. The Allman Brothers. All shaped at Lipham's. 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

0: 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We made it to Friday. Hey, everyone, I'm Hunter, and it is Labor Day weekend. Let's start on a good note, and let's talk about being at the right place at the right time. A couple of delivery drivers saving a woman's life. This happened in Kentucky. They brought a heavy package to her home. Okay, so they're delivering this package, and moments later, all of a sudden, she said that she felt dizzy. She collapsed and she stopped breathing. So they called 911. One of them called 911 while the other used his medical training. I don't know how he knew this. He pushed on her stomach twice. She gasped. She started breathing again, and EMS arrived within 5 minutes. And these delivery drivers, they still have a job to do. So they continued on with their job knowing that she was in the care of medical professionals. And when they got off of work, they went to the hospital to check on her. They met her son, and mother is recovering. The woman's recovering. She's in her 80s. She is recovering well. He's working to organize a reunion when she's up and feeling better so that she can thank those two delivery guys.
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0: 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I can't drive 55. Hey there, I'm Hunter, 888-WIND-FM2. You can use that number to text me. You can call me. Joe is a teacher at Forest High School. Hey, Joe, what do you teach?
1: I teach personal finances and math.
0: Oh, my gosh. Thank you. Thank you for teaching personal finance and math. Well, math, blah, blah, blah. But personal finance. I don't know how many people complain these days that kids graduate without knowing what to do and how to live.
1: Yeah, there's a lot of them.
0: Wow. What's the coolest thing about that class?
1: Coolest thing about the class is I get to teach kids how to save $2 million that we never learned a long time ago.
0: Holy cow. $2 million. Can I take your class?
1: Oh, absolutely.
0: Yeah. And what did you say? You examined tax tables?
1: Yeah, I had the kids look up what the tax liability was on the tax table when they do their taxes. We actually filed I showed them how to do taxes on a 1040 form yesterday.
0: Oh, my God. The 1040 easy form?
1: Now it's just the 1040 straight. Now there's no letters. It's just 1040.
0: Wow. Oh my! So the easy form doesn't even exist anymore?
1: No, not at least for like 7 or 8 years.
0: Oh, my God. Wow. I'm dating myself.
1: I understand. When I say 1970, when I was born, they're like, you're old. I'm like, no, I'm good.
0: No, I'm good. I like that answer. That's great. You're a fun teacher.
1: We have a lot of fun. We do a lot of projects, and I try to keep it fun because taking notes is boring. You got to make it happen. So I show them how to make it happen.
0: Oh, dude, that's great. Do you teach them about, like, I don't know, growing up, I learned a lot about credit cards and, you know, how to treat them?
1: Oh, yeah. We talk about everything because it's this full personal finance literacy course. Teaching credit cards. Actually, there's a game they have on there that shows them actually how to be a loan shark. So it's pretty cool.
0: Oh, wow.
1: It's to help them to avoid the payday loans and all the high interest rates. So yeah. It helps.
0: Oh, that's great. Is this an elective?
1: It's a mandatory elective by the state. Yeah.
0: Oh, every high school has this?
1: Yeah, every student from as a senior on down now, every student's required to take it.
0: Oh, thank goodness. Wow, that's great. And where did you say you're at? Westport? Or no, you said you're at Forest.
1: No, Forest, yeah.
0: Forest,
1: yeah.
0: Okay.
1: Been there 17 years.
0: Oh, my gosh. Good for you. Yeah. And you haven't graduated yet. Come on, Joe.
1: No, I know. I know. I'm in 27 years in education. I'm still going, so I'm good.
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0: 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Friday, we made it. I'm Hunter. Good morning. 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
6: Oh, boy. Remember summer vacations with your folks? 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Good call, Dad. Let's confront our tensions. Remember that? Stressful. They weren't fun. We weren't vacating. It wasn't leisure. We're going to get up at 2 a.m. I won't be on the road by 2:05. We don't have time to stop at restrooms. We're passing Dixie cups around the car. We're going to drive for 14-hour stretches in no direction whatsoever. The sun will always be shining through your window, Bill. Figure that out. I have seen the sun take turns with our car before to beam through my window. I'm in the back seat like an ant under a magnifying glass. Dad, turn the air conditioning on, please. Nope, it eats up gas. Then, Dad, you take my college money and you turn that damn AC on, buddy.
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There's just something about Tom Petty on a Friday morning. Wind FM, iconic rock. Good morning, I'm Hunter. And on the way, I got a story about, well, someone. Someone stole not one, but two truckloads of blank. Someone stole not one, but two truckloads of blank. What do you think it is? Text your guess to 888-WIND-FM2. Got the story coming up and all your guesses. It's ELO right now on WIND FM.

On the dark side, John Cafferty, Wind FM, Iconic Rock. It's your Friday morning. Good morning. I'm Hunter. 352 today. Your community connection apparently knows I love car shows because there's going to be a car meet featuring low riders, classic cars, muscle cars, imports, trucks, and motorcycles. Tomorrow, Saturday, 5 p.m. till close, Mi Familia Mexican Restaurant, 4901 East Silver Springs Boulevard. That's the one in Six Gun, I do believe. And music and food and fun. Car show. You can read all about it, 352today.com. A judge sided with LSU. Really? Saying that they can add former NFL players to their roster. The SEC has responded to that decision with, "We disagree with the court's decision. Member universities should not place former professional athletes on their rosters. The SEC will continue to defend the standard, the principle of fair competition, and the conference's authority to govern competition among its member universities." So it sounds like the SEC is not done fighting this one yet. Also in college football, Colorado freshman quarterback Julian Lewis hit tight end Charlie Williams for a 20-yard touchdown with 42 seconds remaining in the fourth quarter. And with that, Coach Sanders and the Buffaloes got a last-minute 14-13 win over Georgia Tech last night. Very, very exciting. Also in the news, the Scorpions have postponed all remaining 2026 concerts due to unforeseen circumstances. No word on what that means, but they've been on their 60th anniversary tour. And what's left of the tour is basically their entire Las Vegas residency that's supposed to go through October 3rd. So I don't know. I hope everything's okay with the Scorpions. And one more thing. Someone stole not one, but two truckloads of blank. What do you think it is? 888-WIND-FM2. We're going to the text line. Real-time censorship. Jersey Gary says beers. I like that. Paul the Veteran, also on the beer bandwagon. Yeah. Here's a guess for rubbers. Rob from Ocala. Two truckloads of manure. I like that. Let's see. Did they steal two truckloads of economy beer? MHJ, good morning. Dina guessing two truckloads of honeybees. I like that. What a surprise when they opened the trucks, right? Thieves pretended to be a moving company, stole two truckloads of someone's stuff. Ooh, good guess. Nicole, she's from Gatesville, Texas. Hey, what's up? Just a truck driver passing through. Oh, I'm sorry. I got to go backwards on this text. Sorry. I'm reading from bottom to top instead of top to bottom. Two truckloads of Pabst Blue Ribbon. I'm a truck driver and that's been going around my circles. Okay. All right. Good morning, Nicole, and thanks for driving through town. And Frankie B and Dunellen is on another plane, I guess. He's just sending so much love here and lots of hearts. Okay. So this happened actually in London, Liverpool, to be exact. I'm sorry, Liverpool, not London, Northwest England. Two trailer truckloads of Guinness Stout, valued at £115,000 or $155,000, stolen from a depot near Liverpool. The Guinness was on its way to several pubs, but was snatched Monday night by two drivers who pulled up to an industrial park and hauled away the trailers containing about 800 barrels of Guinness. Now, this theft comes right after, thank you, Nicole, that beer heist right here in the U.S. that captured the public's attention because the brewers' cheeky social media posts about the loss of roughly 34,000 cans of Pabst Blue Ribbon beer. So apparently, if you're hauling beer, you got to be careful. 76 degrees from the TV 21st Alert Weather Center. Here's a

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It's Friday and it feels good. Labor Day weekend ahead of us. I'm Hunter, and just so that you can get this over and done with and put aside and enjoy the Labor Day weekend, get your tickets for our next Rocks the Riley concert. It's coming up on Saturday night, the 19th. It's completely unchained. The Van Halen tribute. The really, I mean, energetic, Diamond David Lee Roth energetic Van Halen tribute. Coming to the Riley Arts Center in Ocala. You can get your tickets now. 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Well, here we are. Labor Day weekend ahead of us. And a lot of us are going to be hitting the roads this Labor Day weekend. So we asked the Wind Chimes, Wind FM's AI band, hey, write a song about it.

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Hey there, good morning. I'm Hunter, and letting you know, wow, we are like a little over 10 minutes, 11 minutes, if you will, away from the deal at ncfldeals.com that's going to go live here at 7 o'clock. It is for Charlie Horse. And the thing is about these deals, they've been selling out like uber quick. Back in the day, we used to be excited when a deal sold out in less than 60 minutes. Well, now we're talking mere minutes, less than 10 minutes. It's like at 7:01, it's sold.

0: 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And you know, for those who have thought, that's a little suspicious with those deals selling out so quick, I checked into it. Don't worry. The first time it happened and I contacted the person in charge and they looked it up and they're like, 100 deals, 68 people got them. Yeah, a couple of people got more than one deal, but it was not suspicious at all. Nothing raised any red flags. So it's become quite the competition now. 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Good morning.
1: Good morning. Happy Friday.
0: Happy Friday, Jersey Gary, and the start of Labor Day weekend. How are you?
1: I'm doing fine. Just had about 1,000 cups of coffee.
0: Just 1,000. You're cutting back.
1: I know. Usually I have 1,000 pots.
0: Oy vey. Jersey Gary, you're from, well, obviously from Jersey. Labor Day is so much different up north than it is here.
1: Yeah, usually they have Labor Day and then they start school.
0: Yeah, that's right. Man, we've been in school almost a whole month already.
1: Well, in Greece, they go to school 24/7.
0: Year-round, 12 months a year?
1: Yep.
0: Would you want to do that when you were a kid?
1: I didn't even like going for the hours that we went.
0: Right. What was your favorite subject in school?
1: Lunch.
0: What was your favorite thing to eat for lunch at school?
1: The all-you-can-eat salad on Tuesdays.
0: Oh, no way. Oh, cool. You were in a very progressive school.
1: So, is there any games we can play?
0: Okay, Jersey Gary, it's all about Labor Day. You ready?
1: I'm ready.
0: Men versus women, okay? Men versus women. Which gender have had more coworkers that were friends with benefits? Men or women?
1: Men.
0: You think men have had more coworkers that were friends with benefits than women?
1: Yeah, because women don't really like giving it up that much.
0: That's a great explanation. You are correct. 28% of men and 20% of women have had a coworker that was their friend with benefits. They've actually had love on the job. I don't know if you call it love or just benefits on the job. Is that what they mean by benefits during the interview with HR? Well, there you go. There you go, Jersey Gary. Thank you.
1: You have a good Labor Day weekend and no picking up stray footy back.
0: I'll try not. Happy, happy, joy, joy.
1: Happy, happy, joy, joy.
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I'm Hunter. Good morning. It's Friday ahead of a three-day weekend. On the way, I got a story about an inmate who used a blank to pick the lock and escape. 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What do you think it is? 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Oh, can't wait to see what you think it is. We'll go through the guesses, give you the story and more after Billy Squire on WIND FM.

0: Aerosmith's Walk This Way on Wind FM, 92.5 Gainesville, 95.5 Ocala on this fine Friday. Labor Day weekend ahead of us. I'm Hunter, and 352 today, your community connection has information on the Estella Bird Whitman Community Health Center's annual Taste of the Town, which is next week in Ocala. It's a food, beer, and wine tasting fundraiser. 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Luke's New York Bagels took down the old Red Onion sign, and they put up their new sign in Uptown Village. So excited for you. Now I want a bagel. To get ready for the Gator game, chomp the block. Don't forget, it's tonight at Celebration Point. Miami Hurricanes are on the West Coast playing Stanford tonight at 9. Coach Summerall's debut tomorrow, Gators versus Florida Atlantic at 7:45 in the Swamp. And Florida State plays Monday night, hosting SMU at 7:30. And one more thing, an inmate used a blank to pick the lock and escape. What do you think it is? What did the inmate use? 888-WIND-FM2, going to the text line. Paul the veteran guessing, a toothbrush. Oh, that's a good one. A Wind FM keychain. Yes! I love it. Thank you. Tom, good morning. A pen or a pencil? All right, that's a great guess. Andrew from Ocala, a key made from a bar of soap. LOL, thank you. Jim Morrison, a sawed down toothbrush. Wow. All right, here's a guess for used the free soap to pick the lock. That's a good one. Paul's motorcycle maintenance in Williston, his hammering device, maybe a fork. Okay. All right. incredibly stale bread and a lot of patience. That's the guess from early for work, Larry. Look at you being a good employee. All right, inmate used a blank to pick the lock and escape. Frankie B. and Donellan guessing a paperclip. All right. This is James from Gainesville guessing a potato. That's a good one. Coach Gator in Alachua, a comb. All right. All right. Great guesses. Thank you for texting them in. This happened in South Carolina, where a 30-year-old guy lifted the cell door just enough to slide a pencil into the lock and manipulate the mechanism. Way to go. I think it was Tom got it. Good job. And I think somebody else got it too. Sorry. What he did was, once he got out of his cell, he snuck into the kitchen and he left through a door for employees that was left unlocked. He climbed over the barbed wire and he was free. Freedom! For about 30 minutes. Only 30 minutes. That's when deputies found him. I guess you can say the cops erased his escape plan. 76 degrees from the TV 21st Alert Weather Center. Here's AJ.
1: Partly cloudy skies through the first half of the day with scattered thunderstorms developing after lunchtime. Those storms going to stay with us into the evening as highs reach the upper 80s and lower 90s. Tonight, storms will clear out with partly cloudy skies overnight. Lows are dropping into the lower to middle 70s. A mix of sun and clouds on Saturday. Scattered storms again throughout the afternoon, but I think they should be cleared out by the UF football game. From the TV 21st Alert Weather Center, I'm meteorologist AJ Willey on Wind FM.
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Good morning. I'm Hunter. Coming up at 7:30, Lost Lyric. Get ready to kind of fish through all the lyrics that are just swimming around in your head. At 7:30, we'll play the Lost Lyric. It'll be your chance to win a pair of tickets to see Ann Wilson at the Sharon in the Villages coming up on the 12th. Rolling Stones, Wind FM, iconic rock.

0: Wind FM, iconic rock for North Central Florida. There's Billy Idol. Hey there, I'm Hunter, and it's a little past due. The Lost Lyric. It's time to play The Lost Lyric. And to the winner goes this hot pair of tickets to see Ann Wilson. Ann Wilson, the lead singer of Heart. It's just Ann and her band, though. Ann Wilson's going to be at the Sharon in the Villages coming up a week from tomorrow. Next Saturday night, September 12th. All right, to win those tickets, you got to win The Lost Lyric. Here's how it works. I will read you a line from a song. You need to be the first person on the request line, 888-WIND-FM2, to know the song The Lost Lyric came from. You got to get title and artist right, and you win. Okay? All right. Here's The Lost Lyric, and it's going to go really quick. You ready? Lost Lyric is the furs, the diamonds, the painting on the wall. The furs, the diamonds, the painting on the wall. What is that Lost Lyric from? We need title and artist. First one to get it right wins. Call now. 888-WIND-FM2. 888-946-3362. Call now. Good luck. The first of the diamonds, the painting on the wall.
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Wind FM, iconic rock from the Allman Brothers. Hey there, I'm Hunter. It's Friday. Yes, it is Friday, and it's a really awesome Friday because Labor Day weekend, 3-day weekend that we can celebrate by not laboring, is upon us. 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
1: In 1965, The Who's Pete Townshend and Roger Daltrey went shopping for a guard dog to protect their equipment van. While they were inside looking at dogs, the van was stolen. And happy birthday to the founding drummer of the Pretenders, Martin Chambers. The Rock and Roll Hall of Famer was born today in 1951. And that's a look at September 4th in rock history. 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

0: 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Favorite teacher over at Howard Middle, it's James.
1: Good morning. Guilt Friday, lab day. It's a good day.
0: It's Friday and it's lab day? Wow!
1: It's kilt day and a lab day.
0: And kilt day and a lab day. And it's Friday and it's Labor Day weekend. Could anything else go right?
1: Right.
0: I think we can make it even better. They're bringing the card in now. How about a film strip? How did Labor Day become a national holiday? Here's an educational film strip from the 60s that will help answer that question. Can somebody get the lights, please?
2: It's Labor Day weekend, and there's Dad. He's been drinking Schlitz malt liquor since he woke up, and now he's going to grill burgers once he gets the Kingsford charcoal briquettes lit.
3: Look out!
2: And here's his wife, Nancy. She's been hitting the bottle, too, but nobody knows because she hides her vodka in a coffee cup. There goes Timmy and his friends on Schwinn Stingrays. They're going to light leftover firecrackers from the 4th of July in the parking lot at Bob's Big Boy.
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Zeppelin on Wind FM, iconic rock for North Central Florida on your Friday morning. Hey there, I'm Hunter. On the way, I got a story. I need your help. 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Wearing a blank helps you hide from AI cameras. 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What do you think it is? Text your guess to 888-WIND-FM2. I'll roll through the guesses, tell you the answer coming up after Jimi Hendrix on WIND FM.

0: Jimi Hendrix all along the watchtower on Wind FM, iconic rock for North Central Florida. Good morning, I'm Hunter, and it is Friday. It is a beautiful Friday because it is Labor Day weekend right ahead of us. 352 today, your community connection has information on Rent, the musical that's on stage at the Ocala Civic Theater right now. Read about it at 352today.com. The Scorpions have postponed all remaining 2026 concerts due to unforeseen circumstances. No word on what that means, but they've been on their 60th anniversary tour. They're not giving much more information. So they're supposed to be doing a Las Vegas residency through October 3rd. We'll have to see and hope that everything's okay with the Scorpions. NASCAR's racing in Darlington Sunday at 5 for the Southern Cookout 500. Rays lost to the Rangers last night, but they still lead the AL East by 3 games over the Yanks. Braves over the Nationals. Marlins lost to the Royals. Somebody called Ted Lasso. Great story. The Colts promoted a part-time social media intern to a full-time job. Colts tight end Tyler Warren delivered the good news. He walked out to practice, handed the intern a card as he kept moving. He said, make sure you read it. He tells the woman in the video, this video has since gone viral. He just hands her a card and says, make sure you read it, and keeps walking. The card said, promotion to full-time employee. And she starts crying. And then there's another woman that congratulates her and says, oh, you're not going to start crying. She's crying. She was congratulated by several Colts players. The team's gesture was just a nice way to make an intern's day. And one more thing. Wearing a blank helps you hide from AI cameras. What do you think it is? 888-WIND-FM2 going to the text line. Nothing. Wearing nothing helps you hide from AI cameras. That's good. George the Squirrel Whisperer, children's author now in Gainesville. He's guessing a hoodie. Ooh, wearing a hoodie helps you hide from AI cameras. Wearing a toga. Ooh, that's a good one. Paul the Veteran saying a secret decoder ring. Right? Let's see. Wearing makeup. Okay. All right. That's good. Frankie B and Dunellen, a trench coat. Bootleg guessing a Terminator costume. Actually, yeah, that would be a good one. Terminator costume. SS Scott guessing Hawaiian shirts. All right, those are all great guesses. My favorite one is nothing, but okay, moving right along. Believe it or not, wearing an ugly Hawaiian shirt designed to make you invisible to AI surveillance cameras. SS Scott, you got it. German designer has created a summer shirt that has an abstract pattern that actually works as camouflage for AI pattern surveillance cameras. The digital camouflage shirt, carefully designed to confuse AI systems, making it very hard for them to recognize the wearer as a human being. Ironically, the pattern on the shirt was developed by AI to confuse AI. It's poetic symmetry in that the same class of AI that watches the square also taught the shirt how to hide. Although the colorful, most hypnotic pattern of the digital camouflage shirt makes the wearer stand out like a sore thumb to humans, because it is kind of ugly, it's the AI systems that cannot register it as anything, nothing at all, least of all, a person. 77 degrees from the TV 20 First Alert Weather Center. Here's AJ, I think.
1: Partly cloudy skies through the first half of the day with scattered thunderstorms developing after lunchtime. Those storms going to stay with us into the evening as highs reach the upper 80s and lower 90s. Tonight, storms will clear out with partly cloudy skies overnight. Lows are dropping into the lower to middle 70s. A mix of sun and clouds on Saturday. Scattered storms again throughout the afternoon, but I think they should be cleared out by the UF football game. From the TV 20 First Alert Weather Center, I'm meteorologist AJ Willie on Wind FM.
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Tom Petty and the Heartbreakers didn't just pass through, they rose from this town. Nobody plays more Tom Petty in his hometown than Wind FM.

0: 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Hey there, I'm Hunter, and do you know what today is? Best day of the week, and from Marion County Animal Services, Arthur is back, super volunteer. Welcome.
1: Thank you.
0: Thank you. And who did you bring with you? A very shy puppy.
1: Yeah, so I brought Summer, who's a 3-year-old female, bit of a cur, mountain cur perhaps, some other things mixed in.
0: Okay, very, so she's a mix of...
1: Yeah, maybe a little bit of a hunting dog.
0: Okay.
1: But she is very shy, like you said. But she's coming out of her shell.
0: Okay, what's her story?
1: She was picked up as a stray a little over a month ago, and that's really all we know.
0: Wow, don't you wish they could talk?
1: Yeah, I mean, just where's she been? You know, is she missing somebody? We don't know.
0: She is extremely shy. She takes a very long time to warm up. But when she does, she has the softest ears, and her eyes are amazing.
1: Oh, those blue eyes are, man.
0: Yeah, is that a trait of a Kerr Mountain Dog?
1: Not necessarily. They, you know, the blue eyes, I don't know if it's as recessive as with people, but we'll occasionally see lots of different breeds with the blue eyes.
0: Yeah, her eyes are just stunning. Okay, so... imagine this, a Saturday night with Summer. What do you think she would like to do?
1: I think she would like to curl up, maybe not in your lap just yet. Might take a while, but, you know, curl up by your feet and really just relax. I think that's what she's looking for. I think that's what she needs.
0: Yeah, she needs to relax. So she's having a little tough time in the shelter.
1: Yeah.
0: Yeah. Oh, poor thing. Poor thing. I bet you, though, but once she warms up to you, it would be amazing.
1: Yeah, I think so. Because you can see when she does make eye contact with you that she's looking for that. She wants that.
0: She wants
1: the
0: connection.
1: She just doesn't know if she can trust you enough to keep it up.
0: Okay. All right. So she's very quiet. Haven't heard her bark or anything. How is she with other dogs?
1: She's good. She's kind of what we call a gentle dainty in the playgroup, which means she'll greet the other dogs. She won't wrestle them, but she'll trot around, run a little bit.
0: She is just such a sweetheart. I really want to get her adopted because you know that she just wants love. She's just not sure with who yet.
1: Yeah. All right.
0: All right. So Marion County Animal Services at new facilities.
1: Great new facility up on Route 40, 60th Avenue, and come up and see her. We're open 5 days a week.
0: 5 days a week, stop by and ask for Summer before fall shows up. And anything going on at the animal services this week or this month, I should say?
1: Nothing I know of special other than we're still working to, we're kind of crowded. So anything you can do to come in and help, foster, adopt, be great.
0: Summer would love to give up her kennel to another dog.
1: Absolutely.
0: So please help Summer out. All right. So Marion County Animal Services, Arthur and Summer, thank you for bringing her in. All right. Here we go. Ready? Summer. Summer. Summer. Summer.
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One more thing is you still have plenty, or at least another couple of chances to win tickets to Completely Unchained, the Van Halen tribute that's coming up on Saturday night, the 19th at the Riley Arts Center. So at the top of the app, there's a Rocks the Riley banner. Just click on it and enter to win a pair of tickets, and you can enter every day through Sunday at midnight, okay? 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

0: Are you in the bathroom?
1: No, I'm actually in a hallway.
0: What are you waiting for in the hallway? Why are you in a hallway?
1: A storage shed, because I'm in the Hard Rock Hollywood Casino in Hollywood, Florida.
0: What are you doing there?
1: I'm halfway to the Keys.
0: What? You're going to the Keys?
1: That's right. Got to do something this weekend.
0: Which key are you going to all the way?
1: Going to Marathon.
0: Marathon. Are you fishing?
1: No, lobstering.
0: Lobstering.
1: Laying by the pool.
0: Wow, Jeff, you're living my life, the life I want to live.
1: I'm trying to. Hurry up. I'm retiring in December. I'll wait for you.
0: Wow. Well, hey, are you going to be back in time for the Completely Unchained, the Van Halen tribute concert coming up on the 19th?
1: I was hoping that's why you were calling. My wife and I met you at the Led Zeppelin tribute. We had a ball.
0: Yeah. Cool. So you like that show, and, well, hopefully you'll be back in time because you won a pair of tickets.
1: Well, fantastic. Thank you very much. I look forward to seeing you and look forward to seeing them.
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1: This is Kate Janelle. I'm calling from High Springs.
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0: 92.5 Gainesville, 95.5 Ocala, Wind FM, iconic rock for North Central Florida. Hey there, I'm Hunter. And I didn't get the exact time on it, but the deal at ncfldeals.com sold out within minutes. And that was for Charlie Horse this morning. The deal went live at 7 a.m. I checked it at 7:18 and it was already sold out. We had 100 deals and they went like that. I mean, people paid $25. They got $50 to spend in return at Charlie Horse. Charlie Horse has those Thursday wing specials, 20 wings for $16.99. They've got live music on the big deck Wednesday through Saturday. Karaoke inside Wednesday through Saturday, 9 p.m. to close. These deals are hot. NCFLDeals.com. Do not sleep on it. You got to grab them while you can. And you know what? We'll have another deal next week. Not sure what it's for yet, but there will be another deal next week. NCFLDeals.com. You'll just have to stay tuned for that. I'm Hunter. 888-WIND-FM2 is my number. You can text me. You can call me. We got Chris in Ocala. What's up, man?
1: Hey, question for you. What's the worst dead air thing you pulled off once, like forgetting to come back?
0: Worst dead air, oh lordy,
1: experience. Well, you had a few, huh?
0: There's been several. The one that comes to mind is I think I had dead air when the Ocala Chief of Police, Mike Balkin, was in. And I had some dead air. I'm like, ooh, sorry. but the funny story, it wasn't me. It was someone else. And this was at a completely different radio station.
1: Number 5 or 6?
0: No, a radio station. It was a different radio station.
1: No, I know that. No, I know. How many co-hosts were you through there?
0: No, I was I was a DJ, and then our sister station had a DJ. And I'm sitting there. It's late at night. I'm doing overnights, and I kept hearing a thud. And I'm like, what is that thud? And I kept hearing it. And I'm like, what in the world is going on? Well, the guy at our sister station had gone outside to, I don't know, smoke or something, and somehow locked himself out. And he was throwing his shoe against the window. Well, our windows are soundproof, so the thud was very light. And I couldn't figure out where it was coming from. And I'm like going out into the hallway. I don't see anything. I'm like, what in the world? You know, and I'd hear it again. And I'm like, checking everything. What in the world is this thud? And finally, I looked out the window and looked down, and there he is waving his arms. Let me in.
1: Wow. That's a lot of dead air, man.
0: It was a lot of dead air. Yes.
1: That's funny.
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0: 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Scott Chase is on vacation. Can you believe it? So me and Chris are in charge. Chris DiCarlo and I are holding the fort down today. And remember, it's Friday. It's Friday before a long Labor Day, 3-day weekend. And that means her live at 5 this afternoon is going to be incredible. 5 o'clock, she's going to play back-to-back live tracks. 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
1: Good morning. Buggy B.
0: Frank B, are you eating? Is your mouth full? What are you eating?
1: Yeah, I'm eating a ham sandwich.
0: Ham sandwich.
1: Ham sandwich.
0: Did you make me one? Why didn't you make me one?
1: Hell yeah, I got three over here. You want one?
0: Three? Frankie B. Oh, that's great. What do you put on your ham sandwich? Swiss cheese?
1: Yeah. Swiss cheese, mayonnaise, lettuce, onion, tomato.
0: That's like a hoagie. You go.
1: Yeah, it's good for you.
0: Yep.
1: You know what else is good for you?
0: What?
1: A lot of
0: I was going to say, I'm afraid to ask.
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North Central Florida's iconic rock, Wind FM. I'm Hunter, and even though I'm hanging out till noon, still gonna, you know, kind of end the morning show on a good note. How about a good Florida note? I know Florida man has ruined it for everyone, but I'm gonna end right now on a good Florida note. Listen to this. There's a couple of Florida teenagers who have created an app called Pizza for a Purpose. And Pizza for a Purpose aims to fight food insecurity. The app lets people send fresh pizzas from local restaurants directly to charities in their communities. So here's one of the co-founders and the food pantry partner all talking about this fantastic app.

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1: It's just a blessing. I mean, the smiles on their faces, it's very rewarding, whether it's a grandparent being able to take it home to their grandkids, or whether it's just a senior who having a pizza for dinner is a luxury item.
2: Oh, wow. 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

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I am Hunter. 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Hey, Bob Seger, what's he been up to lately? Well, he is still working. He's set to release a remastered and expanded 20th anniversary reissue of Face the Promise. And you know what? He's going to add four new songs to it. So watch for that when it comes out. Old time rock and roll, Seger, Wind FM.

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0: 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And no matter where you go this Labor Day weekend, listen to us on the Wind FM app. I'm Hunter, and speaking of leaving town during Labor Day weekend, AAA has come out with the best and worst times to travel. So today, hit the road before noon. Yeah, hit the road here really soon. Between noon and 8, going to be the worst times to be on the road today. Why am I saying road? It's going to be the worst times to be on I-75 today. We all know that's going to be the rough one. Traveling tomorrow between 1 and 5 are the worst times. Sunday, like they're not even giving a time because Sunday's going to be the easy day. If you want to travel Sunday, you're good to go any time of the day. And then looking at the actual Labor Day Monday between 2 and 5 in the afternoon, going to be the worst time to travel. So if you're staying here in North Central Florida this weekend, Wind FM weather from the WCJB TV 20 First Alert Weather Center for Micanopy in Oxford. Got some scattered showers and storms as usual today. The high near 90, tonight partly cloudy, mid-70s. We are expecting some more rain tomorrow, but as TV 20 meteorologist AJ Willie said earlier, we should be good to go for kickoff tomorrow night in the swamp.
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I'm Hunter. It's the Wind FM workforce for those of us who are working on this day, Friday before Labor Day weekend. Keep it here all weekend long because we've got the tunes that you can grill by, you can relax by, just enjoy all this great iconic rock all weekend long. Hey, I saw this story about a guy in New York. You may have seen the video in the news channels because they've been playing it. A guy in New York, he was just walking down the sidewalk.

0: burning. He had numbness. He did have some pain. He did have some burning. He was able to get up and go to a neighbor's house for help. And he was rushed to the hospitals. Doctors said he had escaped without any burns or serious injuries. They told him, you know, they kept him overnight for observation. They told him to keep drinking fluids and you're going to be fine. You know what he did when he left the hospital after he was struck by lightning? He went out and bought a Mega Millions lottery ticket. Oh, yeah.
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I'm Hunter with the Wind FM workforce. Tomorrow night is John Summerall's coaching debut in the Swamp. Gators taking on Florida Atlantic, 7:45 kickoff. Hey, and tomorrow night's going to be really cool. All the fans that get into the Swamp get these wristbands, these LED wristbands that are going to light up. They're going to sync up and light up at halftime after the band's performance. And there's going to be a drone show as well. So if you're going, I'm not going. I didn't get a ticket to the game. So if you're going, please take video. I want to see it. It's going to be so cool. Got Tom Petty, Won't Back Down, coming up after The Clash on Wind FM.

Gators know. Tom Petty and the Heartbreakers didn't just pass through, they rose from this town. Nobody plays more Tom Petty in his hometown than Wind FM.

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92.5 Gainesville, 95.5 Ocala, Wind FM, iconic rock for North Central Florida. Hey, with that deal that we had this morning, ncfldeals.com for Charlie Horse in Ocala, sold out. I checked it after 18 minutes and it was already sold out. These deals are hot. Everybody's grabbing them. Everybody wants them. And get ready, there's going to be another deal next week. But in the meantime, if you got the Charlie Horse deal, or maybe you just want to go to Charlie Horse, remember, they've got those delicious wing specials on Thursday. 20 wings for $16.99. 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They've got karaoke inside Wednesday through Saturday, 9 p.m. to close. 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Got scattered showers and thunderstorms today and tomorrow. Both days high, about 90. I mean, it's like a pattern, you know, in North Central Florida. Showers and storms, highs near 90, overnight lows in the 70s.

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You know what's interesting? 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

first Heisman winner to coach another Heisman winner, Steve Spurrier of Danny Werfel at the University of Florida. Not bragging. Okay, maybe a little bragging. 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

0: 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Hey there, I'm Hunter, and you have until midnight on Sunday to enter to win a pair of tickets to Completely Unchained, the Van Halen tribute coming to the Riley on Saturday night, September 19th. 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

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I'm Krista Carlos. Scott is on vacation. Let's make it a great day and get ready for our Van Halen tribute at the Riley on September 19th. 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

0: Iconic Rockwind FM, brace yourself for the highest gas prices on record this Labor Day. They're going to be like 87 cents higher than they were last year at this time and above the previous Labor Day record of $3.83 back in 2012. That record was set. So the TSA says expect a lot of people going through airports as well. And Florida, one of the biggest locations, of course, Orlando Airport is going to be very, very busy. So if you're traveling, brace yourself. Wind FM weather from TV 21st Alert Weather Center for Spar and Trenton. A chance of thunderstorms through the holiday weekend and highs around 90.
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0: Ah! Oh, man, just a name, just saying the word, man. 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Ah! You know what I mean? Scares me to death, okay? 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

0: 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Over at the Appleton, they're having the first Saturday free admission. And if you want to check that out and do some indoor stuff, that might be a good family idea for this weekend. 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For Hawthorne and Summerfield, thunderstorms for the next few days and pretty much throughout the weekend, high around 90.
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2: 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And happy birthday to the founding drummer of the Pretenders, Martin Chambers. The Rock and Roll Hall of Famer was born today in 1951. And that's a look at September 4th in rock history. 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

0: so far, thinking that today is Thursday. I just realized, hey, it's Friday. We're about to go into the holiday weekend. That's always a nice surprise, as opposed to thinking it's Friday and it's actually Monday. Nobody likes that. Hang on for some Guns N' Roses and Green Day. Got Fleetwood Mac, Skynyrd, and Kiss all coming up on Wind FM.
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And right here, we've got Skynyrd after Fleetwood Mac on Wind FM.

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0: 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Thunderstorms in 90.
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1: 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The record's stuck. The record's stuck. 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

0: 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Holy cow. Wind FM weather from TV20 First Alert Weather Center for Waldo and Dinellen. Looking like thunderstorms. Sorry for the Labor Day weekend with highs around 90.
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This is the cutest thing ever. 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If you want to have a little bit of like something family fun, you know, something for the kids to do, and it's a great photo op too. 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

0: 550 Cala. Really excited about the Completely Unchained Van Halen tribute we've got coming up to Rock the Riley. That is September 19th. We talk about it a lot because there's still tickets up for grabs. 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

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Just tap open mic. You can record a message. If you mess up, just start over and re-record. But let me know who you are and where you are. I'd like to hear your voice, your name, and where you're from. 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

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Thunderstorms and 90.

0: 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Wind FM weather from TV 20 First Alert Weather Center for Gainesville and Silver Springs, thunderstorms and 90.
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0: 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Live Rock Me there. And, you know, it, sad day because Ty Longley would have been 56 years old today. He died in that club fire back in 2003, something that the band never really recovered from. And 100 fans lost in that fire, something that didn't need to happen. It was a safety issue. You know, they the pyrotechnics were, the ceiling was too low, basically, to be using pyrotechnics. And there, that should have been a red flag there. The whistle should have been blown on that. Somebody dropped the ball, and as a result, 100 people died, including a member of Great White, Ty Longley. So a happy heavenly birthday to him on this day. He's gone, but not forgotten. 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

Live at 5 at the Almonds Whipping Post, Iconic Rock, Wind FM. Greg Allman was arrested, well, he's arrested a lot of times, but one of the times, back in 2000, he was arrested here in Florida, and then he got out of it. I don't know who, somebody bailed him out. 4 hours later, he was arrested again, driving 85 miles per hour, and was arrested for a DUI here in Marion County. So, that's not why we're playing the song, but that's just something that I happened to notice. Because like I always say, you can look up any band and something happened on this day in their history. And for the Allman Brothers, that was what happened on this day. So, there's Live at 5 brought to you again by our new sponsors, B&D Electric. 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We'll do Live at 5 again on Tuesday, Labor Day. Off day for me, honey. So I'll be doing the next one on Tuesday as we head into this Labor Day weekend. 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

0: 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So Rays are spending the weekend at the Rangers as of last night. Game two tonight at 7:05. And the Marlins are they finished up in Kansas City yesterday, came back home, and are hosting the Chicago Cubs tonight through Sunday. First pitch, 7 o'clock tonight. 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

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We are fired up for the Gators, and for the first time in school history, Florida football had a player selected in every round of the NFL draft. 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

0: 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I don't know if you want to travel by car because gas is going to be, the national average is projected to hit $4.03 a gallon, 87 cents higher than last year. And air travel really sucks too. And one of the top destinations, of course, Orlando. So a lot of people out there on the road and in the air. And I'm glad I just bought a new house because I'm going to stay home and enjoy it. I'm going to look around and see because there are still boxes that have not yet been unpacked. And I think that's going to be my Labor Day weekend. Wind FM weather from TV 20 First Alert Weather Center for Bronson and Spar. We've got thunderstorms for this weekend, unfortunately. And it looks like it's going to last through the weekend with highs around 90.
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I'm Krista Carlo. I thank you for hanging out today. Your time is valuable, and I appreciate it. So we're going into this Labor Day weekend. We're actually into the Labor Day weekend. I'm going to be here tomorrow.

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Lipa Music closed its doors, but its music lives on. Tom Petty. Don Felder. The Allman Brothers, all shaped at Lipum's. 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
0: 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Work. You know what I mean? It scares me to death, okay? Hey, it's Sammy Hagar. 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
0: In 1965, The Who's Pete Townshend and Roger Daltrey went shopping for a guard dog to protect their equipment van. While they were inside looking at dogs, the van was stolen. And happy birthday to the founding drummer of the Pretenders, Martin Chambers. The Rock and Roll Hall of Famer was born today in 1951. And that's a look at September 4th in rock history. 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